0: التاريخ هو 3 مارس 1991.
1: You would have heard this crackle of gunfire. If you had gotten closer, you would have heard the shouts of protesters. The goal of the war was to expel Iraqi forces from Kuwait. But what brought me back was the decision of the Bush administration in 2003 to invade Iraq. How had the American intelligence agencies gotten this?

0: التاريخ هو 3 مارس 1991.
1: You would have heard this crackle of gunfire. If you had gotten closer, you would have heard the shouts of protesters. The goal of the war was to expel Iraqi forces from Kuwait.

0: what brought me back was the decision of the Bush administration in 2003 to invade Iraq. How have the American intelligence agencies gotten this so wrong? Of course, it was a huge political crisis in the United States, but it was also a mystery.
1: كيف حصلت على هذه التسجيلات والوثائق التي يفترض أنها سرية؟
2: بلا تحفظ. السبت 11:30 على شاشة العربية.

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1: Thank you for song. Ladies and gentlemen, esports fans around the globe, please welcome to the stage your 2026 Esports World Cup Club Champion, AGAL.